0: working on music?
1: Yeah.
0: I'll just go to bed. 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
1: Because I'm trying to do the best I can and they can't find something to satisfy me. 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